0: good, you look so good, maybe we should all leak it together. 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You only live once, let the people see.
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2: 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I just had to let you know you're.

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Frank. 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Frank. 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

0: 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Frank, Frank. Stand up. Frank, Frank. Pass out. Frank, Frank. Wake up. 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Fade it. Frank, Frank. Fade it.
1: Hey, this is Medusa.
2: Hey, what's up? It's Khalid.
3: Weekends.
4: Oh, I need your love.

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You won't come more than it is for real. Nice. I just wanna see you. Stormzy. On OD. I just wanna see you 30,000 feet high. 24 hours. No.

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Money really all that we fiendin' for. I'm doing things they ain't seen before. 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I'm a demon lord. Fall off what? I ain't seen the horse. Called your bluff, better cite the source. 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
2: 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That's when I knew that your heart was scarring. 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

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I'm automatic, quarterback, I ain't talking second, pack it up, I don't panic, batter up, who the baddest, it don't matter, cause we is your

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2: Just give it up. You only get one chance here and you blew it. This ain't no baseball game. This ain't no baseball game. This ain't no baseball game.